Olympia's greatest hits, it is Kevin the Brit with you at 6 minutes after five in the sunshine. Traffic on the way soon. First, music from the grassroots.

0: 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It's 5:15.
1: KGY South Sound traffic.
0: Well, it certainly has been a busy afternoon so far. We're still seeing stop-and-go traffic out of Nisqually Valley all the way around to exit 104. North I-5 getting onto Highway 101, the on-ramp. Yes, it's a bit slow there with traffic backed onto the freeway. If you're heading further north, I suggest you move over to the left, two lanes. Heading out to Shelton, yep, you're certainly going to slow down where Highway 101 meets Highway 8. Yelm, though, now not looking too bad through the centre of town. Out to Yelm, Rainier and Tenino, you should be at the speed limit. A reminder, Fones Road is closed due to construction. And whilst 2nd Avenue and Linwood Avenue, that roundabout in Tumwater is now open. 2nd Avenue itself, heading up to Tumwater Hill area, is closed. And just local access in that area while they repave the rest of that road. That's it for now. Our next update for you in 15.
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Well, it's been a fairly pleasant afternoon. Good start for the Thurston County Fair. Pleasant into this evening, staying clear and partly cloudy later overnight, but should stay dry. Overnight low tonight of 49. Very warm day for us tomorrow. Sunny, increasing amounts of cloud by the afternoon, though. That'll keep it cooler than expected. 85, though, the expected high tomorrow. It is a shade warmer than predicted right now. Currently in downtown Olympia, it's 78.

95.3 KGY with Kevin the Brit through the afternoon. The first ever KGY Kiddie Crawl is this Friday, so still the chance for you to get your kiddo's name in to crawl and perhaps win a prize. Yeah, absolutely. It's all taking place at the Thurston County Fair. 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Just look for Kiddie Crawl. Or, if you haven't got time to do that, pop along on Friday before 11 o'clock, around 11 or so, at the Thurston County Fair. And you can register right there and then. Sounds like fun. Kiddie Crawl.

0: 95.3 Olympia's KGY. Looks like it's going to be fairly warm tomorrow. I do see showers in the forecast, perhaps for Sunday, maybe Saturday. I don't want it to rain at the weekend. I've got stuff to do, you know? Exactly.
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0: 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Still pretty busy around the area. It's improved to what it was a little while back. We're still seeing stop-and-go traffic after Martin Way, South I-5, round to exit 104. 104 getting on to Highway 101 from South I-5 is still a little slow with a little bit of traffic backed onto the freeway. Out to Shelton on 101, yep, you're still going to slow down where it meets Highway 8, but that is much improved. Out to Yelm, Rainier and Tenino should be at the speed limit. No accidents to report to just now. Driving conditions are good and roads are dry. Just a reminder, Phones Road remains closed, and that's going to be for a little while just yet as construction continues. Second Avenue, Linwood Avenue, whilst that roundabout is now open, Second Avenue itself, as you head towards the Olympia area, is closed and just local access in that area. That's it for now. Next update for you in 15. 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
0: It is Kevin the Brit with you, and if it's your birthday today, July 30th, happy birthday to you. Here's a few you share it with. First up, Arnold Schwarzenegger, he turns 79 today. Actor Terry Crews, 58. Actress from Friends, Lisa Kudrow, turns 63 today. And British singer Kate Bush, she turns 68 today. All celebrating their birthday with you. I hope you have a wonderful rest of your

0: 95.3 KGY with Kevin the Brit. Keeping you on the move. It's just turned a quarter to six now.
1: KGY South Sound traffic.
0: Still pretty busy around the area. It's improved to what it was a little while back. We're still seeing stop-and-go traffic after Martin Way, South I-5, round to exit 104. 104 getting on to Highway 101 from South I-5 is still a little slow with a little bit of traffic backed onto the freeway. Out to Shelton on 101, yep, you're still going to slow down where it meets Highway 8, but that is much improved. Out to Yelm, Rainier and Tenino should be at the speed limit. No accidents to report to you just now. Driving conditions are good and roads are dry. Just a reminder, Phones Road remains closed, and that's going to be for a little while just yet as construction continues. Second Avenue, Linwood Avenue, whilst that roundabout is now open, Second Avenue remains closed due to a repaving work as you head towards the Olympia area, up the Tumwater Hill area, with local access only. And that is it from traffic for today. It's back tomorrow just after 3:30, right here.
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0: It is the 83rd annual Morton Loggers Jubilee next week. 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
5: 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Well, it's been a fairly pleasant afternoon. Good start for the Thurston County Fair. Pleasant into this evening, staying clear and partly cloudy later overnight, but should stay dry. Overnight low tonight of 49. Very warm day for us tomorrow. Sunny, increasing amounts of cloud by the afternoon, though. That'll keep it cooler than expected. 85, though, the expected high tomorrow. It is a shade warmer than predicted right now. Currently in downtown Olympia, it's 78.

95.3 KGY with Kevin the Brit through the afternoon. The first ever KGY Kiddie Crawl is this Friday, so still the chance for you to get your kiddo's name in to crawl and perhaps win a prize. Yeah, absolutely. It's all taking place at the Thurston County Fair. 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Just look for Kiddie Crawl. Or, if you haven't got time to do that, pop along on Friday before 11 o'clock, around 11 or so, at the Thurston County Fair. And you can register right there and then. Sounds like fun.

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1: Yeah! 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
0: It is Kevin the Brit with you. The singers are ready. I'm ready. 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

because it's a mystery to me until those singers spill the beans. 1988. Oh, I remember that year. It's the year my eldest son was born. Now, I'm giving away my age just a little bit. Moving swiftly on this day, number one in 1988 on the Billboard Hot 100. What is this? From Steve Winwood. Roll.

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6: Spider-Man Brand New Day looking to secure one of the biggest openings ever this weekend. The fourth film in the Tom Holland-led series looking to make between $260 and $280 million in its first weekend in theaters. Some projections have the movie crossing the $300 million in North America in its first 3 days. Billie Eilish's newest tour movie is coming to Paramount Plus. The streamer announcing Billie Eilish Hit Me Hard and Soft, the tour live, is coming to the platform August 6th. The movie was released in theaters May 8th and has grossed $10 million in the U.S. and Canada. Netflix new docuseries, The Idaho Murders College Nightmare, revealing new details in the shocking University of Idaho murders case.
7: The series includes emotional 911 audio from surviving roommates who initially believed their friends had simply passed out. It also reveals that friends of the victims learned about the killings through a campus-wide text alert before receiving details directly from authorities. Another chilling claim comes from surviving roommate Dylan Mortensen, who says she heard an unfamiliar man say, "You're going to be okay, I'm going to help," in a strange tone. The three-part documentary is now streaming on Netflix. I'm Monica Nelson.
6: RFK Jr. stepping into the kitchen. The Health and Human Services Secretary has a new cooking show aiming to teach Americans how to cook with the agency's new dietary guidelines. The Real Food Show, available online at hhs.gov/realfoodshow. That's entertainment. I'm Jennifer Polsoni.
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9: 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Downtown Elma, then, tomorrow and Saturday, Heat on the Street.
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0: K-G-Y.

Olympia's greatest hits. And would you look at the time? 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Thank you so much indeed for your company. You and I will chat tomorrow afternoon from 2. 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
7: 53 tonight under clear skies, west winds around 5 miles per hour. High of 85 tomorrow. Lows around 58 tomorrow night, mainly clear. Temps a bit below average Saturday and Sunday with highs in the low 70s. Chance for rain Saturday. A peek at the extended shows, 79 Monday, 86 Tuesday, and 85 on Wednesday. That's your forecast from the KGY Weather Center. I'm meteorologist Kara Foster. Right now, it's 80 degrees.

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7: South 53 tonight under clear skies, west winds around 5 miles per hour. High of 85 tomorrow. Lows around 58 tomorrow night, mainly clear. Temps a bit below average Saturday and Sunday with highs in the low 70s. Chance for rain Saturday. A peek at the extended shows, 79 Monday, 86 Tuesday, and 85 on Wednesday. That's your forecast from the KGY Weather Center. I'm meteorologist Kara Foster. Currently, it's 77 degrees.

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8: South 53 tonight under clear skies, west winds around 5 miles per hour. High of 85 tomorrow. Lows around 58 tomorrow night, mainly clear. Temps a bit below average Saturday and Sunday with highs in the low 70s. Chance for rain Saturday. A peek at the extended shows, 79 Monday, 86 Tuesday, and 85 on Wednesday. That's your forecast from the KGY Weather Center. I'm meteorologist Kara Foster. Right now, 71.

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8: 53 tonight under clear skies, west winds around 5 miles per hour. High of 85 tomorrow. Lows around 58 tomorrow night, mainly clear. Temps a bit below average Saturday and Sunday with highs in the low 70s. Chance for rain Saturday. A peek at the extended shows, 79 Monday, 86 Tuesday, and 85 on Wednesday. That's your forecast from the KGY Weather Center. I'm meteorologist Kara Foster. Currently, it's 67 degrees.

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10: Clear skies overnight with a low of 53. Southwesterly winds around 5 miles per hour. Clear skies again Friday, 85. Mainly clear Friday night, 58. Much cooler Saturday and Sunday with highs in the low 70s. Chance for rain Saturday. Taking a look at the extended forecast, 79 Monday, 86 Tuesday, and 85 on Wednesday. That's your forecast from the KGY Weather Center. I'm meteorologist Kara Foster. Currently, it's 65 degrees.

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8: Lows dip down to about 53. Overnight, under clear skies, winds out of the southwest around 5 miles per hour. High of 85, Friday, ample sunshine expected. Mainly clear skies, Friday night, lows level off around 58. Temperatures below average, Saturday and Sunday, with highs in the low 70s. Chance of rain, Saturday. That's your forecast from the KGY Weather Center. I'm meteorologist Jennifer Wojcicki. Right now, 63.

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4: Lows dip down to about 53. Overnight, under clear skies, winds out of the southwest around 5 miles per hour. High of 85 Friday. Ample sunshine expected. Mainly clear skies. Friday night, lows level off around 58. Temperatures below average Saturday and Sunday with highs in the low 70s. Chance of rain Saturday. That's your forecast from the KGY Weather Center. I'm meteorologist Jennifer Wojcicki. Right now, it's 60 degrees.

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5: Lows dip down to about 53. Overnight, under clear skies, winds out of the southwest around 5 miles per hour. High of 85 Friday. Ample sunshine expected. Mainly clear skies. Friday night, lows level off around 58. Temperatures below average Saturday and Sunday with highs in the low 70s. Chance of rain Saturday. That's your forecast from the KGY Weather Center. I'm meteorologist Jennifer Wojcicki. Currently, it's 58 degrees.

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Right here at Olympia's Greatest Hits, 95.3 KGY.

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5: Lows dip down to about 53. Overnight, under clear skies, winds out of the southwest around 5 miles per hour. High of 85 Friday. Ample sunshine expected. Mainly clear skies. Friday night, lows level off around 58. Temperatures below average Saturday and Sunday with highs in the low 70s. Chance of rain Saturday. That's your forecast from the KGY Weather Center. I'm meteorologist Jennifer Wojcicki. Right now, 57.

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7: Lows dip down to about 53. Overnight, under clear skies, winds out of the southwest around 5 miles per hour. High of 85 Friday, ample sunshine expected. Mainly clear skies, Friday night lows level off around 58. Temperatures below average Saturday and Sunday with highs in the low 70s. Chance of rain Saturday. That's your forecast from the KGY Weather Center. I'm meteorologist Jennifer Wojcicki. Right now, it's 55 degrees.

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1: Good morning. 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
2: NBC News Radio, I'm Michael Kastner. President Trump meets with his cabinet today at Camp David as fighting between the U.S. and Iran picks back up following the collapse of a ceasefire agreement. The meeting is also coming as Trump says an agreement has been reached to disarm the Palestinian militant group Hamas, with plans for an Israeli withdrawal from Gaza and the creation of a new Palestinian government. Seattle's police chief, Sean Barnes, has resigned following questions over his absence during a deadly shooting at a downtown food festival on Sunday. More from Brad Ford.
3: Seattle Mayor Katie Wilson made the announcement. She appointed Deputy Chief Andre Sales to serve as the interim chief. Barnes was appointed last year by former Mayor Bruce Harrell. Barnes said it's been an honor to serve the Seattle Police Department. His resignation comes following Sunday's mass shooting. Barnes was out of town at a convention, and there's been questions about him being out of town frequently. I'm Brad Ford.
2: The father of a Georgia school shooter is being sentenced to 15 years in prison. Mark Mayfield with more.
4: Colin Gray was convicted of second-degree murder and several other charges earlier this year. He gave Colt Gray the gun that ended up being used to kill two students and two teachers at Appalachee High School in September of 2024. Colin Gray is the first parent of a school shooter to be convicted of murder. Colt Gray, who is now 16 years old, was recently sentenced to life without the possibility of parole. I'm Mark Mayfield.
2: Forecasters predict records will be broken across the West this weekend as an extreme heat dome turns up temperatures from Arizona to Montana. Meteorologist David Bigger.
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8: Lows dip down to about 53. Overnight, under clear skies, winds out of the southwest around 5 miles per hour. High of 85 Friday, ample sunshine expected. Mainly clear skies, Friday night, lows level off around 58. Temperatures below average Saturday and Sunday with highs in the low 70s. Chance of rain Saturday. That's your forecast from the KGY Weather Center. I'm meteorologist Jennifer Wojcicki. Right now, it's 55 degrees.

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1: It's 5:13. Good morning.
2: Once again, all I do is just read what the people text in. That's
0: it. The way you say that makes it sound like you're trying to absolve yourself of any responsibility.
2: I'm just reading what the people say.
0: Okay,
2: that's all.
0: I ask what the people say?
2: Well, yeah, of course.
0: Okay, all right.
2: You brought a story about news about how you should aim for average to make yourself happy in life.
0: They said, well, let's not misconstrue.
2: That's what you said.
0: That was part of what it said.
2: Okay. I'm just reading what the people said.
0: Okay.
2: Karen says, your story about shooting for the stars, it's kind of sad that now it's shoot for average. I feel you should always shoot for the stars. I agree. Also, Grant says, I'm a believer in setting your goals high. Encouraging people to just strive to be average, as Ashley suggested, is completely crazy to me.
0: Not as Ashley suggested. I didn't suggest anything.
2: I've never in my life set out to be average. Maybe that's why the culture is rapidly heading off a cliff. I
0: agree with that. I set my bar high, but they're saying there are certain things that you just say good enough is good enough.
2: Okay.
0: That's what the story was. Let's not. Okay.
2: Okay.
0: And it's not Ashley said.
2: I'm just reading. Reading what the people say. They heard it that way. That's what they said.
0: All right. Okay.
2: Anyway, thanks for getting in touch, people. Karen and Grant and many others. We'll get to the rest of the texts. The number is 888-922-7234. Here's news.
3: The Roundup with Ashley Page.
0: Well, artificial food dyes are on the way out. Red specifically is really hard to duplicate. Food companies are looking for some natural alternatives that can withstand the heat and the storage and the acid contents and all those things. And they just found, you know, a lot of the natural foods like strawberries, blueberries, beets, and pomegranate, they can keep the red flavor initially, but they couldn't really sustain it. But a new study out of the University of Missouri suggests purple corn could be the alternative because it contains 4 to 11 times the anthocyanins found in all those other red foods. So very interesting that a purple food could end up being our new red dye number 40 or whatever it is.
2: How about that?
0: So a new film, Clayface, is a darker take on the classic Batman villain. The plot centers on Matt Hagen, portrayed by Tom Rhys-Harris, who transitions from a Gotham street kid to a Hollywood star. His rise is abruptly halted when a crime boss disfigures him, leading to abandonment by his team. Clayface comes to theaters in October. And that's your news.
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7: 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What's happening in state government, politics, policy, and law.
8: In Olympia, two committees voted last week to approve new locations for two prominent statues in the domed state capitol.
9: I move that option 9B for the locations of Marcus Whitman and Billy Frank Jr. be approved.
8: Since 1953, the statue honoring pioneer missionary Marcus Whitman has stood inside the Capitol's north main entrance. Now Whitman is moving down the hall, making room for a new statue of Nisqually tribal leader Billy Frank Jr., voted by the 2021 legislature to replace Whitman. Committee member Senator Mark Elias commented on the lengthy discussions over the move, including where and how to move the Whitman statue, which weighs over 9,000 pounds.
10: I think we've very comprehensively studied every possible location in the Capitol. I think the recommendation makes a ton of sense to me.
8: Frank Jr. is replacing Whitman in both Washingtons, here and in National Statuary Hall in D.C. The unveiling of the Frank Jr. statue in Olympia could happen early next year.
10: My only request was, as we think about the unveiling and presentation of the new statue, that we select a date during the 2027 legislature so that we can have our legislators present.
8: The 2027 legislature convenes in Olympia on Monday, January 11th.
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1: Welcome in, everybody. Here it is, day 31 of July, the very last day. Yep, I know. Blink and it's gone. And we're about to get into August and school's about to start and don't get me started. It's all, it just flies by too quick. Anyway, yeah. It's day 212 of this year. There are 153 left. And just 5 months from now,
2: Merry New Year!
1: This will be New Year's Eve, so.
0: Sure will. You
1: know, it's all going to fly by. Mm. Who's got birthdays right at the very top from The Terminator and Aliens and many other great films? Michael Biehn is 70 years old. Dirk Blocker from Brooklyn Nine-Nine, son of Dan Blocker from Bonanza. He's now 69 years old. Mark Cuban, Shark Tank, 68 years old. Paul Provenza, the comedian, 69. Wesley Snipes, 64. J.K. Rowling turns 61 years old today.
0: Wow.
1: Dean Cain, Superman, 60 years old. Eve Best is 55. B.J. Novak from The Office is 47. And Rico Rodriguez, the young man from Modern Family, turns 28. It happened on this date in history. In 1971, Apollo 15 astronauts became the first to ride in a lunar rover on the moon's surface. And this was a big giveaway. I remember at McDonald's, they gave away little lunar rover cars.
0: Aww.
1: Yeah, in honor of that. It was pretty cool. In 1975, on this date, in Detroit, Teamsters Union President Jimmy Hoffa was reported missing.
0: Huh. Haven't they found him in many different locations?
1: Oh, yeah. The Meadowlands and you name it. Under Giant Stadium. He's been everywhere. In 1980, this was the date that fictional character Harry Potter was born, of course, sharing it with the author's birthday. In 1981, a seven-week strike by Major League Baseball players ended. In 1995, the Walt Disney Company agreed to acquire Cap City's ABC and a $19 billion deal. Wow. In 1997, Children's Memorial Hospital in Chicago announced that the Teddy Bear Lady, a $15,000 a year secretary, passed out teddy bears. Well, she'd passed away, and she left $18 million for research into children's diseases.
0: Amazing.
1: Yeah, she never married, had no heirs, so she specifically gave the money back.
0: Wow. I love that.
1: It's amazing. And because it's hot Harry Potter news, it was also on this date that Harry Potter and the Cursed Child, a play by Jack Thorne with contributions by J.K. Rowling, was published around the world at midnight. Yeah. Special events for today. Avocado Day is today.
0: Ooh, yum. Yeah.
1: Cotton Candy Day. Get Gnarly Day.
0: I haven't heard that word since the 80s.
1: Yeah, exactly. Jump for Jelly Beans Day and Mutt Day is today. If you have a birthday and a special event, you can tell us what it is. We can celebrate. The number is 888-922-7234.
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4: NBC News Radio, I'm Michael Kastner. President Trump is considering temporarily withdrawing Todd Blanche's nomination for Attorney General. In a social media post Thursday, Trump said he has no objection to pulling the nomination for now as two Republican senators continue to oppose Blanche's confirmation. Senators John Cornyn and Tom Tillis want the Justice Department to eliminate a nearly $2 billion anti-weaponization fund before moving forward. President Trump will meet with his cabinet today at Camp David. The meeting comes as some Republicans voice concern about the Iran war with midterms just around the corner. A judge in San Francisco says the Trump administration has not yet proven that artificial intelligence company Anthropic is a supply chain risk. More from Tammy Trujillo.
5: Thursday, the federal judge said it's troubling that the Pentagon wants Anthropic banned after the AI company criticized the administration. Judge Rita Lynn temporarily blocked the Pentagon's ban in March.
4: Michael Kastner, NBC News Radio.
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2: Bright sunshine expected today, with daytime highs approaching 85. North winds around 5 miles per hour. Mainly clear skies tonight. Lows level off around 58. Chance for rain tomorrow. High temperatures reach up to 73. Cloudy skies. Highs level off around 73 Sunday under partly cloudy skies. 79 Monday. That's your forecast from the KGY Weather Center. I'm meteorologist Shelley Lynn Blade. Right now, it's 54 degrees.

0: 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It's Friday, and you're with Ashley and Brad in the morning.
1: Hey, good morning. It is 5:39.
2: Well, my wife and I will sometimes veer down this road, as I'm sure most parents, couples do, of thinking nostalgically back to the time before kids.
1: Right.
2: Of
1: life was so free.
2: The early years of being married when we were newlyweds. Remember when we could just pick up and go anywhere we wanted for any amount of time just because and just never have to worry about any of it. Just go, hey, let's go make a weekend trip somewhere together.
1: Right. And now everything is scheduled.
2: Just you and me.
1: Free thing.
2: It doesn't get to happen like that much anymore.
1: Oh, poor Brad.
2: It's all trade-off. It's all seasons.
1: But you guys do date nights.
2: Of course, every week. Yeah.
1: So every week you guys have a date night. What about if you did a hooky day instead of a date night?
2: Well, that's kind of what I was talking about. Is playing hooky when we were early married is like, hey, let's go to a theme park today. Okay, great.
1: Right.
2: But, you know, that kind of stuff. We do
1: But
2: that.
1: Because you have lives now and jobs and busy stuff, you know, what about like if she were to, you know, quote unquote, call in sick to work or take a personal day from work during the day and you the same thing?
2: I'm all
1: Would
2: for
1: Would you
2: it.
1: Want to just take a day and, you know, go during, you know, it when not a lot of people are out as much as, you know, the nighttime, which you guys get to do kind of anyway. So this is as hard to ask for you guys, but, you know, have a long lunch, maybe just near empty shops you can browse during the day. And there's not. So what kind of stuff would a hooky day look like for you guys if you got a chance to take it? We'd love to know. We'd love some ideas.
2: Let us know at 888-922-7234.
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1: Finding out today's word of the day. That's what we do on this break each and every day. Today's word is a noun, comes to us from English of the 19th century. So, all told, not that old.
0: Okay.
1: But very interesting, very appropriate word for the summertime use, end of summer here. Today's word is punnet. Punnet.
2: Punnet.
1: Uh-huh. Short, simple. How do you think you spell punnet? We'll discuss what it means.
0: Oh, don't say end of summer already.
1: It's getting close.
0: Okay, punnet. You said English?
1: Yep.
0: Mm-hmm. P-U-N... It's either P-U-N-E-T or P-U-N-N-E-T.
1: Okay.
0: Right?
1: Settle on one of them for us, please.
0: P-U or P-U-N-N-I-T. Ooh.
1: Yeah. Choices.
0: P-U-N-N-I-T?
1: Oh, you were so close the first time. P-U-N-N-E-T. Punnet. Yeah.
2: Punnet.
1: It is a small light basket or other container for fruits or vegetables. We bought 3 punnets of berries from a roadside stand. After the plums are picked and washed, they'll be packed into punnets to be sold. It's a purely English word, no roots in Greek or Latin or anything like that. Some word nerds just believe it's a play on the dialect word pun, meaning a pound, while others believe the inventor of the basket was named Punnet. So we don't exactly know what it is, but... They're often made out of, you know, wood chips or strips of soaked wood or, you know, you've seen these little wooden type baskets for fruit or vegetables. Punnet is your word.

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1: Good morning. It's Ashley and Brad.
2: NBC News Radio, I'm Michael Kastner. President Trump says a deal to disarm the Palestinian militant group Hamas has been reached. Former Israeli government spokesman Alon Levy is viewing the announcement with caution.
3: We have to be very skeptical of Hamas, which has tried at every opportunity to slip through every nook and cranny to ensure its survival and sabotage peace agreements.
2: In a post on True Social, Trump said the Board of Peace has reached an agreement that would involve the complete disarmament of all armed groups in Gaza. Trump says as part of the deal, Israel will withdraw from the enclave and a new Palestinian government will be created. The agreement is set to be implemented in carefully structured phases. The president may hold off on Todd Blanche's nomination for attorney general until two Republican senators are out of office. John Cornyn and Tom Tillis are opposing Blanche's confirmation unless the Department of Justice kills a nearly $2 billion anti-weaponization fund. Elon Musk is reportedly planning to spend $100 million to help Republicans in the upcoming midterm elections. The tech billionaire has reportedly authorized his super PAC to spend the money in at least 8 states to help the GOP in November. Musk was a big backer of Trump in 2024. The Lindsay Clancy murder trial continues today in Massachusetts. More from Chris Caraggio.
4: Clancy claimed she was suffering from postpartum psychosis when she strangled her 5-year-old, 3-year-old, and 8-month-old at her home in 2023. Two Duxbury police officers who were first on the scene described the chaos and heartbreak of finding 3 young children dead. After killing her kids, Clancy tried to take her own life in a suicide attempt that left her a paraplegic. She's claiming insanity is her defense.
2: Michael Kastner, NBC News Radio.
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8: Bright sunshine expected today with daytime highs approaching 85. North winds around 5 miles per hour. Mainly clear skies tonight. Lows level off around 58. Chance for rain tomorrow. High temperatures reach up to 73. Cloudy skies. Highs level off around 73. Sunday, under partly cloudy skies. 79. Monday. That's your forecast from the KGY Weather Center. I'm meteorologist Shelley Lynn Blade. Right now, it's 54.

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1: You, the listeners, form our family here on the radio program. We thank you for that. The number is 888-922-7234. Like I said, it's fun when listeners start to engage with each other on the text line. And that's exactly what happened when Karen texted and said, Grant talked about going hunting and missing a school. One of the schools that she taught at had kids that would miss school to go hunt. And Ashley, elk meat is good, she says.
0: I'll take your word for it, Karen and Grant. Yeah. We're just the conduit between the listeners.
1: Yeah. So thanks for getting in touch, everybody, is what I'm saying, is that your thoughts are contributed and then read on the air at 888-922-7234. Here's news.
2: The Roundup with Ashley Page.
0: Well, if you think hot water is essential for good espresso, researchers at the University of South Wales say they've managed to use a high-frequency sound wave to brew espresso-strength coffee at room temperature, replacing the heat and pressure. The result, full-strength espresso, 2 to 3 minutes, 75% less energy. In blind taste tests, the coffee drinkers said they generally couldn't even tell the difference. Researchers believe the technology could have its biggest impacts on the large-scale coffee production and the ready-to-drink beverages. So HGTV is going to launch a competitive home renovation series called Totally 90s House, hosted by Jaleel White, who played Urkel. The 6-episode season features 90s TV stars like Brian Austin Green, Jodie Sweetin, Melissa Joan Hart, Matthew and Joey Lawrence, and Keisha Knight Pulliam. The show challenges celebrities to renovate homes stuck in the 90s style, aiming for a $25,000 donation to the charity of the winner's choice. It comes to HGTV August 26th, and that's your news.
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0: Olympia's greatest hits, 95.3 KGY. Well, growing up, we certainly watched our share of game shows because they were sprinkled on just the regular networks. Well, now there's an entire network devoted to just games.
1: Yeah.
0: Called the Game Show Network. So there's a show on there hosted by Joey Fatone called Common Knowledge.
1: Mm-hmm.
0: I'm going to give you some questions from that show. We did this for the first time a couple of weeks back.
1: Yeah, it was fun. And yeah, it is, by the way, that Joey Fatone,
0: yeah.
1: By the way.
0: Oh, yeah. From NSYNC?
1: NSYNC,
0: yeah.
1: I
0: can never remember if he's Backstreet or NSYNC.
1: I don't know.
0: Yeah. Anyway. He hosted, and I'll give you some of these questions. What would you do to see if a watermelon is ripe and ready to eat? Press. There's multiple choices.
1: Okay.
0: If you want them, if you don't.
1: Oh, yeah, no, I definitely want them.
0: Okay, press firmly on the center, give it a good slap or thud, or sniff the stem.
1: I think this is the one that you give a thump to, because it or like a thud, because you want to hear a certain sound.
0: That is correct, yeah. You want it to sound hollow, so you give it a good slap or a thud. According to experts, what is the best way to extract a broken light bulb from a socket? This doesn't really happen anymore, since they're mostly plastic LED bulbs. But
1: yeah.
0: In the old days, glass broke and you had to get it out. Would it be twist a raw halved potato into it, pour olive oil onto the threads, or wrap it in duct tape?
1: I don't think you would put anything liquid in electricity like that. Although, the potato, but that's filled with water, too. And the other one's duct tape?
0: Yeah.
1: I would think the duct tape, although I don't know why. Maybe it was a joke where it looked like maybe it's an SNL bit or something where they used a potato. I'm going to say potato, and I don't know why.
0: Potato is correct, yeah. Because the flesh will grab onto the broken glass safely. You just push it in and it kind of acts as, you know, the thing to take it out with. So,
1: but it's kind of watery, though. You don't want water near electricity.
0: Well, but you turn the socket off. I mean, you're not doing live socket.
1: No, so, I know that.
0: You know, you're going to be holding a French fry in your hand pretty quickly. So, all right. not that I'm doing this, and I've... But if you're buying fresh fish at the grocery store... What's the easiest visual sign that it is high quality? The eyes are clear and bulging, not cloudy. The scales are loose and flake off easily, or the flesh turns pale gray.
1: Well, I think if the scales are loose and flake off, it means it's dry. I don't think it should be gray. So I guess the bulging eyes?
0: Yeah. The eyes are clear and bulging, not cloudy. Yeah. I know. And then finally, you should know this. You've said you had this happen dozens of times. But if you suffer a minor first-degree kitchen burn on your finger, what's your immediate first step? Slather it in butter or margarine. Hold it under cool running tap water. Pack it firmly in direct ice.
1: Actually, you should never use ice on a burn or butter. You should run it under cool water.
0: Is correct. From the lady who's burned herself a bunch of times.
1: A bunch of times.
2: Stay where you are.
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5: NBC News Radio, I'm Michael Kastner. Some Israeli officials are reportedly concerned about the new deal with Hamas. President Trump wrote on Truth Social Thursday his border peace has reached an agreement that would involve the complete disarmament of the Palestinian militant group. Former Israeli government spokesperson Ilan Levy.
6: It's not going to allow another armed force to threaten Israeli communities like it did on October 7th. Hamas is going to try to flip the sequencing around and demand an Israeli withdrawal before it disarms.
5: President Trump says he could hold off on Todd Blanche's nomination for attorney general until two Republican senators are out of office. Senators John Cornyn and Tom Tillis are opposing Blanche's confirmation unless the Department of Justice kills a nearly $2 billion anti-weaponization fund. And forecasters predict records will be broken across the West this weekend as an extreme heat dome turns up temperatures from Arizona to Montana. Michael Kastner, NBC News Radio.
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16: Bright sunshine expected today with daytime highs approaching 85. North winds around 5 miles per hour. Mainly clear skies tonight. Lows level off around 58. Chance for rain tomorrow. High temperatures reach up to 73. Cloudy skies. Highs level off around 73. Sunday under partly cloudy skies. 79 Monday. That's your forecast from the KGY Weather Center. I'm meteorologist Shelley Lynn Blade. Right now, it's 54.

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1: 6:43 right now. Good morning.
2: I don't know. Perhaps I have enough of the independent spirit in me that I often don't feel that I need to be adhering to the must-dos in life about a lot of things.
1: Okay.
2: Specifically in the... This would be one of them.
1: In the rules category?
2: Yeah, I mean, in the world of grilling, specifically, I know there's a lot of people, well, you've got to do this when you're grilling. I was like, you know what? Grilling to me is like jazz. I think everybody can do it a different way, and the product still turns out pretty good. So
1: okay.
2: I think there are no hard and fast rules in grilling. Gas versus charcoal. Everyone has a preference.
1: Of course.
2: Do you scrape the grill or do you leave the seasoning on there? I mean, there's every kind of permutation in between of how you're supposed to grill or what you think you're... It doesn't matter. Grilling's grilling. Smoking versus barbecuing versus grilling, it's all different. But
1: does it based on somebody's house? Like, if you go to your house, you got your rules. But if you go to somebody else's house...
2: I don't have rules. That's what I'm saying. It's ridiculous to have rules for grilling.
1: But you don't want someone else coming in to you. If you're grilling, you're the grill person, right?
2: I went to a friend's house and he was, and I got there early and he was just like, hey, do you, and he was beginning to grill. I was like, oh, well, how about you want me to take over? And he goes, yeah, sure. So again, no big deal for him. And I don't think it's a big deal either.
1: Well, he gave you permission because apparently there's some unspoken grill rules that are out there we all need to know. First of all, you never touch another person's grill without permission. You don't just go to if you're grilling stuff at your house and people came over and just started getting it up in your space, wouldn't you be like,
2: But that's a general rule for everything. If you want to use my kitchen, you need to ask to use the kitchen.
1: Yes. This one too, always let the meat rest before serving.
2: Again, I'm not a purist on letting the meat rest. I mean, yes, I know you can, and but often if we go to the store and we buy it, guess what? Bringing it home, putting it on the grill. We're not letting it rest.
1: It's resting from the grocery store to your house, so it's rested a little bit.
2: All right, but I've taken some semi-frozen fish and put it in foil and grilled it that way, and it still turned out delicious. So
1: they said also, don't open the lid unnecessarily. That can really mess with the end product.
2: It doesn't. Define necessarily, because if you got to take a look at it and see what... Well, first of all, if the thermometer is even working on the lid, that can be wildly wrong sometimes.
1: Yeah, usually.
2: Right, so you want to take a look and see how it's going inside and then judge it from that. So
1: now, are you a backseat griller?
2: No.
1: So you're not going to sit down and throw out your comments to other people?
2: No, this is what I'm saying. People who are uptight about the grill have a lot of different issues in life that I think they need to work on.
1: There's a lot of people that do. And the never pressing down on a burger with a spatula. You see it in every TV commercial.
2: I know.
1: You're not supposed. Did you know that? Do you adhere to that rule?
2: I still sometimes press, not all the time, but it depends if you want to keep it juicy. I like them a little bit drier, but that's just me, so... Yeah, it's a preference thing. It's not an absolute, is my opinion.
1: Okay, so what unspoken grill rules would you guys add to this list? Because everybody has their own way of doing it. 888-922-7234.
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1: Well, when you start dating somebody, you got to have a first date. And we've got some cringy first date stories next. We'll be right back.

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1: Well, we've all had them, or at least those of us in a relationship. Certainly those of us found a spouse, but we all had a first date at some time.
0: Right.
1: And generally, if it goes well, there's a second date, and on it goes. And then you're like, oh, you know what? I'm going to marry this person. But
0: right.
1: conversely, there are the other kind of dates. That first date that just does not go well at all.
0: Just cringy.
1: I've had a couple of these. Famously, I've told the story about one of them is that this girl I met somewhere and we set up a time to go and it was windy and we were eating outside in a cafe and I made a joke. I was like, oh, gee, I better put my chin strap on my toupee today. As I say this, I'm literally looking across and I can see the thin, wispy hairs poking out underneath what she's wearing, a wig.
0: Yeah.
1: And I was like, oh, no. Did
0: Your
1: I
0: first
1: just,
0: and last date with her.
1: Truly. And I didn't address it. I didn't ask. And I was like, oh, it seems like you have a wig on. I didn't know if she had health problems.
0: Right.
1: Nothing.
0: Right.
1: But then I found out, yeah, she did have some issues. I was like, oh.
0: Wow. And that's probably the cringy date story she tells her now husband is exactly. You would not believe this one guy.
1: I know. Right.
0: I mean, and
1: I've
0: had a few, and especially lately, dating again has been very interesting. But I do remember one guy showed up at my house in a Village People, it was a leather pants, leather vest with no shirt on and a beret kind of thing. And I honestly thought he was joking because who shows up at a date like that? And I said, where's the rest of the Village People? And he really got his feelings hurt. He apparently had put a lot of thought and time into getting dressed.
1: Did the date continue? I mean,
0: yeah, well, we went out. It was an awkward.
1: Where were you going that he felt comfortable wearing nothing but a leather vest?
0: We were going to dinner. It was so odd. And then recently I had gone on a date with a guy who I guess I didn't read his profile as thoroughly as I should because there was a disclaimer on there that I had missed. And he and his wife were looking for maybe a participant.
1: He was already married.
0: He was. Oh. He was. And it did say that on the, I missed it, I guess.
1: Wow.
0: And I was like, oh, so when he explained what he was, I was like, oh, I'm out. I gotta go.
1: Read the fine print, Ashley Page.
0: This guy said he was so embarrassed. He was going on a date. They had to take the elevator up to the rooftop bar. She had dropped something, so he bent down, being the gentleman that he was, to grab it.
1: Okay.
0: Accidentally had a loud one.
1: Okay.
0: And was very embarrassed. Which, I mean,
1: what are you going to do? Yeah. What are you going to do?
0: And then this lady said they parked kind of far away from the restaurant, but they didn't really need to, so it was kind of an unnecessarily long walk. And the whole way he was talking about how his career was about to take off and this and that and the other, but the worst part of the evening was that he wanted her to call him daddy for the rest of the night as part of his alter ego. And she was like, yeah, I think I gotta go.
1: Yeah. Wow.
0: So if you guys have had some cringy date stories,
1: I should get my wife on. Oh, she's got stories to tell. She's got a few of these. Yep. Let us know yours at 888-922-7234.

0: involve the complete disarmament of all armed groups in Gaza. Trump says as part of the deal, Israel will withdraw from the enclave and a new Palestinian government will be created. The agreement is set to be implemented in carefully structured phases. The president may hold off on Todd Blanche's nomination for attorney general until two Republican senators are out of office. John Cornyn and Tom Tillis are opposing Blanche's confirmation unless the Department of Justice kills a nearly $2 billion anti-weaponization fund. Elon Musk is reportedly planning to spend $100 million to help Republicans in the upcoming midterm elections. The tech billionaire has reportedly authorized his super PAC to spend the money in at least 8 states to help the GOP in November. Musk was a big backer of Trump in 2024. The Lindsey Clancy murder trial continues today in Massachusetts. More from Chris Caraggio.
1: Clancy claimed she was suffering from postpartum psychosis when she strangled her 5-year-old, 3-year-old, and 8-month-old at her home in 2023. Two Duxbury police officers who were first on the scene described the chaos and heartbreak of finding 3 young children dead. After killing her kids, Clancy tried to take her own life in a suicide attempt that left her a paraplegic. She's claiming insanity is her defense.
0: Michael Kastner, NBC News Radio.
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5: Bright sunshine expected today with daytime highs approaching 85. North winds around 5 miles per hour. Mainly clear skies tonight. Lows level off around 58. Chance for rain tomorrow. High temperatures reach up to 73. Cloudy skies. Highs level off around 73 Sunday under partly cloudy skies. 79 Monday. That's your forecast from the KGY Weather Center. I'm meteorologist Shelley Lindblade. Right now, 53.

0: 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You're with Ashley and Brad in the morning.
1: Right now, it's 7:14. Good morning.
2: Well, let's head back to the Grant well for just a second because he
0: That's
2: texted,
0: a deep well right there.
2: It sure is. My goodness. He had a lot to say because he's listening to the podcast and contributing his thoughts on just about everything we're talking about. And we like that. Mm-hmm. We encourage you to do so. The number 888-922-7234. He agrees. School should not start until after Labor Day. He remembers as a kid watching the Jerry Lewis telethon. It was always colored with a tint of mourning and sadness, knowing that Tuesday he'd have to return to the old salt mine.
0: Oh,
2: absolutely, I agree with that one. And I remember the telethon was the red line in the sand. It's like, oh, this is the last day of watching something before school.
0: I don't even think they do that telethon anymore, do they?
2: Yeah, for a number of years, yeah, it was starting to...
0: Change and
2: step away. And I think it went online for a while. So, now that Jerry's gone, I don't know. I don't even know if it continues. But anyway, yeah. After Labor Day, says I and Grant. 888-922-7234. Here's news.
3: The Roundup with Ashley Page.
0: Well, artificial red food dyes are on their way out. They've been on their way out for a while. They've been trying to find natural alternatives. They were trying things like strawberries and red beets and pomegranates to give that red color. However, they found that those alternatives couldn't withstand the heat and the storage and the acidic conditions that were needed. So a new study out of the University of Missouri found that purple corn could be the best alternative. It contains 4 to 11 times the anthocyanins found in those other foods, and it could actually be a considerable head start as a color source. I know, right?
2: Wow.
0: Janis Joplin's life and legacy is going to be the subject of a new graphic novel coming out October 28th called Janis Joplin Pearl. The 128-page hardcover book is described as a, quote, raw, intimate portrait of an artist who gave every piece of herself to the music. It's available for pre-order now. And that's your news.
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1: Game time on the show. It's time for us to play I Should Have Known That, this being the binary version of just yes or no answers.
0: Okay.
1: So you can choose one of them. Are you ready? Here we go. Oh, look at this. Related to hot World Cup news here. Can a soccer player score directly from a throw-in? Yes or no?
0: I don't think so. I think it has to touch one other player.
1: Okay. Are a giraffe's front legs longer than its back legs?
0: I believe so, yes.
1: Are the letters in the card game Uno's logo different colors?
0: Oh, wait, what?
1: Are the letters in the card game Uno's logo different colors?
0: The numbers? I think just the cards are different.
1: Are the letters?
0: No, the letters are all white, I think.
1: Okay. Do bowling pins have three red stripes?
0: Oh. When was the last time I paid attention when I was bowling? I don't think so. I think it just has the one. Or two. Yeah, I don't know.
1: Okay. Can white hens lay brown eggs?
0: Yes, because I think it's based on their diet.
1: Okay. And finally, are Sodom and Gomorrah two people in the Bible?
0: Yes.
1: Let's check your answers. Can a soccer player score directly from a throw-in? No. It would be invalidated. So you're correct. Are a giraffe's front legs longer than its back legs? Yes, they are. Are the letters in the card game Uno's logo different colors? No, they're all yellow. You said yellow. White, but
0: okay.
1: You're correct. Do bowling pins have three red stripes? No, they have two stripes.
0: One at the neck and one at the bottom, right?
1: I think they're both on the neck, are they not?
0: Oh, are they? Yeah. Okay, maybe. I don't know.
1: It could be. Can white hens lay brown eggs? Yes. Doesn't say anything about diet, just says they can. Are Sodom and Gomorrah two people in the Bible? No. They're biblical cities that got destroyed.
0: Yeah, that's right. They're the cities. Yeah. I just heard Bible and Sodom and Gomorrah. Yes. Of course, they're cities.
1: Yes.
0: Duh.
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3: NBC News Radio, I'm Michael Kastner. Some Israeli officials are reportedly concerned about the new deal with Hamas. President Trump claimed Thursday that an agreement has been reached that would involve the complete disarmament of the Palestinian militant group. Israeli officials are concerned, however, that Hamas is not seeking a genuine commitment to disarm. The president is holding a cabinet meeting at Camp David this morning. Meeting comes while the U.S. and Iran resume attacks after the collapse of the ceasefire agreement. Some Republicans have reportedly expressed concerns to the White House as the war continues with midterm elections less than 100 days away.
4: What is happening to me?
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3: The new Spider-Man movie is having one of the best previews ever. Spider-Man Brand New Day made over $50 million in Thursday previews, beating the record set by the previous Spider-Man movie. Michael Kastner, NBC News Radio.
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12: Bright sunshine expected today with daytime highs approaching 85. North winds around 5 miles per hour. Mainly clear skies tonight. Lows level off around 58. Chance for rain tomorrow. High temperatures reach up to 73. Cloudy skies. Highs level off around 73. Sunday under partly cloudy skies. 79 Monday. That's your forecast from the KGY Weather Center. I'm meteorologist Shelley Lindblade. Currently, it's 55.

0: 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It's Friday, and you're with Ashley and Brad in the morning.
1: Good morning. Right now, it's 7:38.
2: Well, the truth is, morning radio has been a part of my life for a good portion of my life.
0: Mm-hmm.
2: I've been waking up at ungodly hours for a good part of it.
0: But not naturally.
2: Never.
0: You wake up with
2: naturally.
0: An alarm. Exactly.
2: Never in my life, naturally.
0: No.
2: If it was up to me, I'd be like a solid 11. Probably
0: to noon.
2: maybe. I'm just a sleeper if I can.
0: But it's funny because this list doesn't even go past 9 a.m.
2: Oh, stop.
0: So they said.
2: This is why these lists are so wrong.
0: Because they said if you had your druthers, you wouldn't go to bed till about 2 or 3 o'clock in the morning.
2: Probably.
0: So,
2: yeah.
0: Of course, it's not like you're going to bed at, 6 o'clock at night and not waking up until 11 o'clock
2: right.
0: in the morning. You're,
2: right.
0: you stay up later.
2: Tend to.
0: So if you naturally went to bed when you went to bed and naturally woke up, it would be around 11.
2: Maybe,
0: but if
2: yeah.
0: you went to bed at, 10 o'clock at night, what time would you naturally
2: I'd
0: wake up?
2: I'd still probably be waking up at 9 o'clock.
0: Really? Okay.
2: Yeah.
0: Okay. So I normally, my dogs wake me up early. Even though I have to get up early, I get up early because of them mainly.
2: Hmm.
0: If I, on a weekend, if I slept in, it would probably be by 8.
2: Yeah.
0: 7:30 or 8. But according to this, the time you naturally wake up reveals a lot about your personality.
2: Okay.
0: There are people that wake up earlier than 4 a.m. I've got a friend of mine. She's up. She goes to the gym like 4:30.
2: I just don't get that.
0: I don't get it either. But it's interesting because she's very successful, and she's just one of those goal-driven kind of people.
2: Okay.
0: And that's what it says, that the study in personality and individual blah, blah, blah said that those people that like to take those quiet hours in the morning, because most of us don't want to be up at that time.
2: Right.
0: If you wake up around 5, you're motivated, you're health conscious, you still like a little bit of time, a little self-care time without any disruption.
2: Mm-hmm.
0: If you're waking up around 6, you're more conscientious. You're pretty optimistic if you wake up by 6. If you're a 7 a.m. waker-upper, you're kind of balanced. You're socially responsible. You enjoy socializing, but you have your downtime too. The 8 o'clock people, you're relaxed and creative. You're a little bit less structured. And if you're after 9, you're just a total social and adventurous spirit. You just kind of go, go, go, go, go. You just want to be going all the time.
2: All right.
0: So although you don't want to go, go, go all the time.
2: Not always. I can appreciate just sitting around.
0: Yeah, sitting around.
2: A whole lot.
0: So when it comes to naturally waking up, like just on a weekend or a day you guys don't have to be at work, what is your natural wake-up time?
2: 888-922-7234.
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2: Well, you can hire people to do a lot of things in life. Would you hire them to do this, one of the very last things you'll ever do?

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1: There's this was interesting. There was a notice I got received in the mail a couple weeks back, and it was the notice for a celebration of life for a husband and wife that I knew. They were our next door neighbors 50 years ago.
0: Oh my gosh!
1: Yeah. But they were a lovely couple, and I definitely remember them well, and they impacted my life in a couple of ways, and my parents kept in touch with them, and I just thought, oh.
0: They both passed at the same time?
1: No, no, but one passed years ago, and then the wife just now finally passed, and so they're celebrating both of their lives together, and I thought, oh, how nice. I actually am thinking about going. So I've not seen any of the family since we were kids.
0: Wow.
1: So there's no way they would even know who I was, I don't think.
0: You'd be like the mysterious person, the figure in the back of the room. Who's that guy?
1: Right. And I'm half thinking about, you know, I kind of do want to show up and just, you know, see the family again and just say, you know, I'm so sorry. And just give thoughts, but they'll be like, who's that guy?
0: Right. Well, it's funny because you can actually hire people to show up at your own funeral, like before, as you're getting all your things together. You could have an advance, one of these directives through your own executor to hire. There's a service in New York City that's doing it right now. You can be hired as like a mysterious figure in the back of a funeral. Wow. Don't say anything to anybody. You just, you know, nod and things like that. And then everyone's like, did you see that lady? Who's that lady in the back?
1: Wow.
0: I know, just to get people talking. I mean, it's kind of funny. If you could do all this at your funeral before plan all this out, would you do that?
1: This is the next Will Ferrell movie. It's Funeral Crashers.

0: and others who say they were targeted by the Justice Department. Cornyn responded to Trump in a post on X saying POTUS is mistaken if he believes concerns about the provisions in his tax lawsuit settlement are limited to me and Senator Tillis. A deal to disarm Hamas has been announced. President Trump wrote on Truth Social Thursday that the Board of Peace has reached an agreement that would involve the complete disarmament of all armed groups in Gaza. Blake Sifton reports it might be a hard sell for Israeli voters on the agreement.
1: Many of them are distrustful that Hamas would actually disarm. Several people I've spoken to today say they simply don't believe it. So this will be especially challenging for Prime Minister Netanyahu to navigate as he faces a tough re-election challenge in Israeli elections coming up at the end of October.
0: The stock comeback is fizzling as Apple shares tumble. Michael Kastner, NBC News Radio.
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5: Bright sunshine expected today, with daytime highs approaching 85. North winds around 5 miles per hour. Mainly clear skies tonight. Lows level off around 58. Chance for rain tomorrow. High temperatures reach up to 73. Cloudy skies. Highs level off around 73. Sunday, under partly cloudy skies. 79. Monday. That's your forecast from the KGY Weather Center. I'm meteorologist Shelley Lynn Blade. Right now, it's 59 degrees.

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1: Right now, it's 8:14. Good morning.
0: Well, there are two methods to listen to the show. There is the traditional over-the-air broadcast when it happens, right? And that's when people catch it on their way to work. If they're driving into work and they hear the show on the radio, that's the first way. And then the second is where you don't have to be sitting in your car listening to the show. 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And that's available wherever you find podcasts. You can just search for the Ashley and Brad Show, and you'll see it pop up. There are years we've been doing this. At least a decade plus, and the thousands of shows are there for you to listen to on your own time frame. So,
1: in fact, we even had one listener that did that. He went back to the very first one, and it took him, what, 9 months, I think, to listen to all the shows?
0: It took him a while, but yeah, he did go through all of them. So you can catch all of the news, all the games, everything we do, word of the day, fun facts. It's all there in the podcast. Check that out. You won't miss a thing. Here's news.
2: The Roundup with Ashley Page.
1: Well, if you think you need hot water to make a good espresso, think again. Researchers at the University of New South Wales say they've actually managed to use high-frequency sound waves to brew espresso-strength coffee at room temperature, which replaces the heat and pressure used in traditional machines, which uses a lot of energy. As a matter of fact, brewing it this way will use about 75% less energy. And in the blind taste tests, the coffee drinkers said they generally couldn't tell the difference. Most of them couldn't at all. Researchers say this could have huge impacts on large-scale coffee production and ready-to-drink beverages. Well, Tom Cruise and Katie Holmes' daughter, Suri Noelle, as she's now known, since she stopped using Cruise as her last name a few years ago, has started booking parts. She's been booked in a modern Shakespeare adaptation in Scotland. Suri and a group of other students from Carnegie Mellon University are headed across the pond to perform Midsummer, a modern verse translation, they say, of A Midsummer Night's Dream. And that's your news.
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1: It is dark 30, cadet. It is time for you to fall out of that rack and fall in. Get those toes on the line. The general is here for inspection. General Trivia is the name of it, where you ask me anything in the world.
2: And I'm gonna grab a couple of these just in case you are able to get them very quickly.
1: All right.
2: Okay, we've mentioned several times on this show that Amazon started off as a bookstore.
1: Yeah.
2: So I would like you to tell me, according to the Guinness Book of World Records, what is the best-selling book of all time?
1: Well, I would say the Bible was the first answer.
2: I know. Yeah. I thought that might trip you up, because you might be thinking something about what was sold on Amazon.
1: No, the best and still remains The Undefeated Champ. Although the very first book they sold was a real page-turner, and it was really close to being the second, but the fluid concepts of something technology, I don't know.
2: Sounds like a great read.
1: Yeah.
2: So actor Nancy Cartwright, she plays on The Simpsons.
1: Yes.
2: She is the aunt of a very famous singer. Who is her niece?
1: Oh, gosh. It's a newer singer, right?
2: She is. Mm-hmm.
1: Yeah. I forget which one.
2: Is it Gracie Abrams, Sabrina Carpenter, or Selena Gomez?
1: It's not Selena Gomez, so it's Stacey Abrams or Sabrina Carpenter. And I'm forgetting which one, but I heard this not too long ago. I was like, oh, okay. I will guess, I don't know, Sabrina Carpenter?
2: It is Sabrina Carpenter.
1: Really? Wow, okay.
2: Okay, now we're back to the book theme again.
1: Okay.
2: But who was the very first author to use a type machine or typewriter for their manuscript? I'm sure Tom Hanks probably knows the answer to this.
1: Yeah, well, I mean, Gutenberg famously produced the Bible on the printing press.
2: Right.
1: But we're talking...
2: The actual typewriter.
1: Typewriter, yeah. I don't think it would have been a Dickens era. Still too early for that. So let's say the late 1890s, maybe? Would that be in the ballpark? Or pre-1890s?
2: It would be in that general area, yes.
1: I mean...
2: Late 19th, early 20th.
1: And H.G. Wells?
2: Good guess. No.
1: Is it a well-known book?
2: Oh, yeah.
1: Oh,
2: it's a very well-known author, okay. Yes.
1: So it's not Dickens, it's not H.G. Wells. Science fiction or...
2: No, not science fiction.
1: Okay. Female?
2: But we all read him. Oh, we all read his books growing up. In fact, it was his pen name. He's very famous for a pen name.
1: Dr. Seuss?
2: No, actually.
1: Ted Geisel? So then...
2: I'm sure if I gave you his birth name, it would give it away.
1: Yeah. So, American author, foreign author?
2: American author.
1: Okay.
2: Very Einstein-y kind of hair and mustache.
1: Oh. Well, that gives it away. Because Samuel Clemens had some pretty wild hair and a mustache. Mark
2: that
1: Twain?
2: That is absolutely correct. Mark Twain was the very first one to use a typewriter.
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2: Right now it's 8:30. 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
5: NBC News Radio, I'm Michael Kastner. President Trump will hold a cabinet meeting at Camp David soon. The meeting comes while the U.S. and Iran resume attacks after the collapse of the ceasefire agreement. Some Republicans have reportedly expressed concerns to the White House as the war continues, with midterm elections less than 100 days away. President Trump says a deal has been reached to disarm Hamas. In a True Social post, Trump said the agreement calls for all armed groups in Gaza to surrender their weapons under a plan negotiated over months of talks in Egypt. The proposal would phase out all heavy and light weapons over 6 to 8 months. It's Day two of Lollapalooza in Chicago's Grant Park. Headline performers today are the Smashing Pumpkins and Charlie Gibbs. Chicago officials say emergency weather evacuation shelters will be available to offset rain in today's forecast. Michael Kastner, NBC News Radio.
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17: Bright sunshine expected today with daytime highs approaching 85. North winds around 5 miles per hour. Mainly clear skies tonight. Lows level off around 58. Chance for rain tomorrow. High temperatures reach up to 73. Cloudy skies. Highs level off around 73. Sunday under partly cloudy skies. 79 Monday. That's your forecast from the KGY Weather Center. I'm meteorologist Shelley Lynn Blade. Currently 61.

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1: It's 8:41. Good morning.
0: This is why big box stores exist, right? We all know this. You go, in fact, the last time I checked out, what did I have on my cart?
1: Huh.
0: I had paper towels, toilet paper, and water. And he goes,
1: always.
0: Oh, and the guy checking out at the exit always says, oh, there's the trifecta.
1: Yep.
0: Yeah. And I said, number one thing people walk out with? He goes, yep, every time.
1: Yeah, I'm
0: water,
1: sure.
0: Paper towels, toilet paper, the essentials. But it's when you get, and we have our stocked in such a way that it's pretty obvious to notice when we're low on them.
1: Right.
0: Because they're all in the pantry and you got to, oh, it looks like we're low. And it's
1: it's the last one. Time to go back.
0: So it's time to go back. But it's, I won't say never, but it seems like sometimes we get caught flat-footed like, oh, shoot, we ran out of something.
1: Yeah. I mean, but there's not one specific item that you're like, oh, no, we're out of that again?
0: No, there isn't.
1: Okay.
0: Because I've got a stockpile of batteries always ready.
1: We got the paper towels
0: and all that stuff.
1: The paper towels, though, that's killing me. I don't know. When my daughter moved in, 7 months ago or 8 months ago, all of a sudden I was, because I keep them in the garage. I've got a little storage unit in the garage. So, you know, she'd replace them. So I didn't really realize how low. And then she's like, we're out. I'm like, what do you mean we're out again?
0: Yeah.
1: What are you using these? Do you have an oil changing business in the garage? I don't know about, like, what's happening here.
0: Okay.
1: That's the one thing we're constantly running out of.
0: Well, what's the answer come to your satisfaction of why they're missing so often?
1: Well, so she's in school doing some stuff, and so I think she's needing them for, I don't know, but that's just the one thing that we seem to, when I was by myself,
0: okay.
1: I would go maybe once a year, like, I don't know, I wasn't using them that often, but that's the one thing that we seem to run really low on very quickly.
0: Interesting.
1: Because it comes like, what, in a 24-pack or something?
0: Yeah, sure.
1: So for you guys, is there a household item that every single time you turn around, you're like, how are we out of this again?
0: Well, there's no way we keep soda in our house. In the liter, but it doesn't matter. It's gone in seconds. I mean,
1: and same with chips in your house, right? You had to hide them in your studio to keep them away from the boys.
0: All the time.
1: So for you guys, what is it? 888-922-7234.
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1: Well, we have some amazing national parks, not just here in the U.S., but all over the world. And somebody has to manage those properties. I'm talking about the Rangers. And today is World Ranger Day. I'll tell you more next in Fun Facts.

0: that number. 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
1: Fun fact time here on the show, bringing you these tidbits of info that always coincide on today's date, being the 31st. Today is World Ranger Day, as in Park Ranger Day.
2: And you guys go to national parks, or you did at least, you know, during the pandemic, you guys went to a bunch of them.
1: Lots.
2: And park rangers, I mean, I know a lot of people, you know, have a visual of like a big John Candy kind of guy being, you know, the local park ranger and, you know, and being kind of silly like that. But that, actually, they're on the front line. They protect our natural heritage.
1: Yeah.
2: And this day kind of offers a chance to support their vital work. There are about 100,000 reserves and parks and protected areas around the entire world. And they work with a volunteer staff in order to maintain the, you know, the infrastructure, the bridges, the gates, the footpaths. They're also the eyes and ears, you know, spending most of their time out and about. In fact, there was a documentary filmmaker, Sean Wilmore, and he's actually a ranger as well, but he made it his mission to bring these real life stories and the plight of the park rangers to the camera. Interviewed rangers in 23 countries and incredibly inspirational stories. In fact, one of them is called The Thin Green Line. And I mean, they really are kind of, they're law enforcement, they're environmentalists, they're historians, and sometimes all three. So if you do go visit a park, make sure that you thank the park ranger.

0: Appalachian high school shooter in Georgia has been sentenced to 15 years in prison. Colin Gray was convicted of second-degree murder and several other charges earlier this year. He gave Colt Gray the gun that ended up being used to kill two students and two teachers at the Barrow County School in September of 2024. I'm Chris Caraggio, NBC News Radio.
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4: Bright sunshine expected today with daytime highs approaching 85. North winds around 5 miles per hour. Mainly clear skies tonight. Lows level off around 58. Chance for rain tomorrow. High temperatures reach up to 73. Cloudy skies. Highs level off around 73. Sunday under partly cloudy skies. 79 Monday. That's your forecast from the KGY Weather Center. I'm meteorologist Shelley Lynn Blade. Currently 61.

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0: I'm Lori Tracy, and you should hang out with me on Sunday from 10 to 2 p.m. We're going to have some good fun, listen to some good music, and maybe share an embarrassing story or two. 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
4: It is going to be nice and sunny today. Clear, not a cloud in the sky. Hot, too. Highs around 86 degrees. Lows around 60 degrees. Now, we have a chance of rain tomorrow, but it goes away on Sunday. And it looks like next week we are back to hot temperatures and clear, sunny skies. Current temperature is about 68 degrees in downtown Olympia.

95.3 Olympia's KGY. I am Lori T. And did you know the Thurston County Fair is open? That's right. And here's a Jimmy Buffett song to celebrate.

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7: Lori T here. 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I saw so many cute animals. 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And don't forget that today at noon, we have the first annual kitty crawl. Oh, it's going to be so much fun.

105.3 Olympia's KGY. I am Lori T, and you know there is still plenty of summer left, so what are you waiting for? 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
6: 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We've got Band After Midnight. 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
8: Sunny and hot is the name of the game today. Highs around 86 degrees, lows at 60 degrees. We've got no rain today. We might see some rain tomorrow, and then it all clears up on Sunday, and we are back to sunny, hot weather for the rest of the week. It is currently 72 degrees in downtown Olympia.

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I am Lori T. We are cruising through the afternoon, and up next, a song that is great to sing along and clap along to. It is the Steve Miller Band.

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6: Heat on the street in Elma is back today and tomorrow. So it kicks off today at 4 p.m. in Elma. It's sort of just a cruise in and a street dance afterwards, so that should be fun. But the big car and motorcycle show is tomorrow. Starts at 9, goes until 3. 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You have got to go if you are a car or motorcycle fan.
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6: It is hot, hot, hot, and sunny today, so be sure to give any plants you're growing and yourself a little extra water. Highs are in the 80s today, upper 80s. We're looking around 86 for our high. Lows right at 60 degrees. No rain today. A chance of rain tomorrow. Highs cool down into the 70s, but then we jump back up over the weekend into sunny skies. And again, no rain all of next week. It is currently 75 degrees in downtown Olympia.

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9: 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I am Lori T, and a big thank you to everybody who showed up for the finale of Music in the Park. It was at Port Plaza on Wednesday. We had such a good time. Arena was incredible. Daring Greatly had some beautiful harmonies. People were up and dancing despite the heat. It was a beautiful time, and I cannot wait to do it all again next year.

95.3 Olympia's KGY. It is just about 12:40, and you know that means it is time for Dave's 12:40 flashback. I wonder what he has chosen today. I think it's going to be a good one. What he has chosen for you today is direct from 1982. It's a song people either love or love to hate. It is by Toni Basil. It came from her debut studio album, but it was originally recorded by an English rock band called Racy. Can you guess the song? I bet you can.

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Up next, we have a song by Queen, and it's a song that I sing to myself every time I go out and check on my plants in the morning. I wonder which of these plants is gonna die next.

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8: And sunny today, no clouds in the sky. We cool down a little bit tomorrow with a chance of rain, and then we dry out quickly on Sunday, staying sunny and dry all of next week. Highs today are in the mid to upper 80s with lows around 60 degrees, and it looks like next week we will be even hotter. Temperature today is around 77 degrees right in downtown Olympia.

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1: 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She wrote the lyrics, but Michael McDonald from the Doobie Brothers wrote the music.
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together for 12 years and we are rarely apart for 4 days. 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

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I am Lori T, and up next, a song by America that a lot of people used to think was about drugs, but the writer said, no, it is just a metaphor for a vehicle to get away from life's confusion.

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0: Shirler Sundays is here again, right behind the historic Carnegie Library and Three Magnets Brewing Company. It is going to be a great one. There's actually a special concert showing by Rainbow Bridge. This group hasn't been together for a while, but they did form right here in Olympia in 2007. They have a bunch of infectious bops. They're about magic and surfing, and a lot of them are Olympia and Pacific Northwest centric, but they have been disbanded for a while. So, if you want to check out Rainbow Bridge, you got to go to Shirler Sundays this Sunday. They are having a very special reunion concert.
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It is 7 minutes after 2 o'clock. Yep, good afternoon to you. It is Kevin the Brit through the afternoon. Laurie's sticking with us as it is your weekend coming up shortly. First music from the Commodores.

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1: It's your weekend.
0: It is weird being away for a long weekend and travelling 8,000 miles, Laurie.
2: Yeah.
0: It's odd to do that, but it was an essential thing. So thank you for taking care of the show on Monday.
2: My pleasure. It was quite fun.
0: Good, good. Yeah. But it is your weekend.
2: Yeah.
0: And we're looking ahead to another blooming busy weekend.
2: Oh, my goodness. Of course, we have the Thurston County Fair. That Yay. Opened up on Thursday, yesterday. Woohoo! It's going to be so much fun. And a special thing, if you bring a canned food donation, you can get in for a little discount, so that's always nice.
0: Yep.
2: Some other fun stuff that we have going on, so many shows. We have, of course, Chrome on the Range happening tonight as well.
0: I may have to creep along to that.
2: I think you should. It should be fun.
0: It's just like a mile away.
2: Yeah, it's right on the Tumwater Valley Golf Course, and there's cars and music, a lot of good food trucks. It starts at 6, goes until 10. So
0: it's Lanco. I kind of like Lanco.
2: Yeah.
0: I'm not a big country fan, but there are some that I'm like,
2: they've got a good vibe.
0: Lanco on in Tumwater Valley.
2: I mean, that's weird. You can't beat that. That's pretty fun. And there is actually another car show happening in Elma this tonight and tomorrow. The Heat on the Street. So it's a custom car and motorcycle show. Friday's just a cruise in, and there's a street dance, and then the full car and motorcycle show is happening tomorrow from 9 to 3 p.m. Those are the big main events. Yeah, but there's a lot more coming.
0: And that's right. And who has that information?
2: Me.
0: You do. It's your weekend.
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0: Well, sunshine for the rest of the day, hardly a cloud in the sky. Increasing amounts of cloud through this evening by the looks of things. And overnight it'll be cloudy with a low tonight of 60. Muggy night then. Tomorrow cooler with a couple of showers starting the day, turning to mostly cloudy by the afternoon and highs in the mid-70s. Currently in downtown Olympia, it is 82.

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1: 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And also, speaking of school, the Department of Transportation made some typos. Uh-oh. 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

0: here, and it's... I still think I'm a bit jet-lagged, Laurie.
1: I can believe it. It's hard.
0: It's hard to describe jet-lag.
1: Yes.
0: Isn't it?
1: It is.
0: People, I used to think, what rubbish. Now when I'm older, I'm like, actually, it's a thing.
1: Yeah, you just feel kind of discombobulated.
0: That's a really good...
1: I love that word.
0: Oh, my goodness.
1: Discombobulated. Well, let's talk about what you got. Well, I got some good shopping this weekend, actually.
0: Some good shopping.
1: Yes, it is an event that I'm not allowed to go to unsupervised. It is a Friends of the Lacey Library book sale. I am no longer allowed to go to book sales unsupervised.
0: I can't imagine why.
1: Oh, my poor long-suffering husband. So this Friday is members only for the Lacey Library, and then Saturday is open to the public, and these books are incredible. They're cheap. If you need kids' books, they're usually only about 25 cents. And everything goes to help the library, and we always need to help the libraries. They're super fun. And if you're looking for something a little bit, I don't know, a little woo-woo, a little metaphysical, if you need an update on crystals or tarots, why not check out the Metaphysical Market? That is happening tomorrow at the Olley Center from 10 to 2 p.m. And it's just, it's got a good vibe going. It's all about health and healing yourself, and there'll be some fun, like crystals and candles and things. It's good metaphysical.
0: I love that.
1: Right? It's just things.
0: Well, I may have to go look at that.
1: Yeah, it's stuff that makes Olympia unique.
0: That's right. Mm-hmm. Just like you and I.
1: Aww.
0: It is Olympia's KGY.

Olympia's KGY, and thanks for coming out for our first ever kiddie crawl earlier today. It was a lot of fun. It sure was. And it looks like we'll do it all again next year at the Thurston County Fair. But as I say, thanks for coming out. It was great to see so many people, and

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12: It's your weekend.
13: It's your weekend. I love that.
14: Aw, me too. I really do.
13: If I could sing it, it would be even better. Anyway, Lori T has more. There's more.
14: Yes, there is more. There's some good, fun performances happening. If you're looking for something to do tonight at Lacey and Tune, there's a double feature. I am absolutely going to be here. I can't miss this one. It is Band After Midnight. That's an ABBA tribute band.
13: And they're good. I'm very critical of ABBA.
14: I know. I think they're good. But after Band After Midnight, you get to see Mamma Mia.
13: Oh, come on.
14: I love that movie so much.
13: Amanda Seyfried can do no wrong.
14: Right? And honestly, I've always been a Colin Firth fan. Like,
13: oh, yeah?
14: Oh, my gosh.
13: Since Mr. Darcy.
14: You know it. Mr. Darcy Lake scene. Woo. Okay. All right. Let's move on before I get all hot and bothered. We've got, we have a great local puppet show happening this Friday, Saturday, and Sunday. So it is String and Shadow Puppet Theater. They're doing Night at the Grand Opera. And this is not like hand puppets. These are huge handmade costumes. They're huge puppets. They're these incredible, lavish costumes. Have you ever heard of String and Shadow Puppet?
13: No.
14: Oh my goodness, Kevin, you are missing. It is fantastical. They're life-size creations.
13: Life-size?
14: Oh my God, they're huge, bigger than, so it'll be like a person's face, like say you want to be a candelabra, you'll have the person's face, and then this huge, beautiful costume of a candelabra.
13: Oh,
14: their performances are incredible. So they're playing tonight and tomorrow at 7:30, and then Sunday at 4 and 7:30. And they are in, I believe, Decatur Park.
13: Okay.
14: Decatur?
13: Decatur.
14: Oh,
13: Decatur.
14: You did a
13: British thing.
14: I did a British thing. I'm talking to you. What can you do? But and the nice thing about this is they have a suggested donation, but nobody will be turned away for lack of funds.
13: Do you know, that sounds fascinating.
14: You absolutely have to do that.
13: We should get them in, Laurie T.
14: Well, all right. I will absolutely get them in. I will get them
13: in. Talking of which, did you see what I did there?
14: Yes, I did.
13: Talking of which, go ahead. It's your bit.
14: Yes, it is. I produce Community Connections, our local interview show that airs every weekday at 2 p.m. And if you have an event that you want to help promote, and or if you just want to come in and chat on the radio, go ahead and email me at lorri.tracy@kgyradio.com, and we will get you on the air.
13: Sounds good. Have a great weekend, Lori.
14: Thanks, you too.

Olympia's greatest hits. It is Kevin the Brit with you. All on the way to 3 o'clock, our first look at traffic at 3:30. Right now, though, music from the Spinners at KG1.

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5: 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Well, sunshine for the rest of the day, hardly a cloud in the sky. Increasing amounts of cloud through this evening by the looks of things. And overnight it'll be cloudy with a low tonight of 60. Muggy night then. Tomorrow cooler with a couple of showers starting the day, turning to mostly cloudy by the afternoon and highs in the mid-70s. Currently in downtown Olympia, it is 82. 95.
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0: 95.3 KGY. It is Kevin the Brit through the afternoon. Lovely afternoon. Looks like we get some showers overnight, maybe at least tomorrow morning, and then a cooler day for us. Full look at the weather in around 45 minutes or so from now. Right now, though, it's coming up on 29 minutes past three.
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0: 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Real busy driving around at the moment, and it's been like it for a couple of hours already. North I-5 after Pacific Avenue is stop and go all the way up through Nisqually. No accident or anything there, it's just a lot of traffic, and we're seeing the same situation. South I-5 straight out of the Nisqually Valley round to exit 104. North I-5 getting onto Highway 101. Traffic's backed onto the freeway once again tonight, and quite a long delay in that area. Stop and go after Capitol Boulevard as you head toward Highway 101, North I-5. 101 out to Shelton where it meets Highway 8. Real slow in that location right now. I guess a lot of people heading out for the weekend. Through the centre of Yelm's not too bad at the moment. Out to Yelm, Rainier and Tenino at the speed limit pretty much. And as I say, no accidents to report to you at the moment. Next update for you in 15. And this one brought to you by Lacey Collision. There for you. Some people find them by accident.
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3: Yeah! Grays Harbor Fair is back this Wednesday through Saturday. 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
1: It is Kevin the Brit with you. Last day of July. If it's your birthday today, happy birthday to you. Celebrating with you, author J.K. Rowling. Oh, yeah. She turns 60 today. Entrepreneur Mark Cuban, he turns 67. And British actress Amelia Fox turns 51. All celebrating their birthday with you.

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2: 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This is your Action News reporter with all the news that is news across the nation on the scene at the supermarket. There seems to have been some disturbance here.
3: Streaking has now hit the Northwestern University campus. Late last night, a number of students streaked along Sheridan Road in Evanston. And this afternoon, a student dashed through an English literature class.
4: I think it's great. It's a lot better than some of the things kids are doing these days. I mean, it doesn't hurt anybody. It's not destructive in any way. I don't see anything wrong with it, really. I mean, you know.
5: Would you do it?
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6: And KGY was playing this in the summer of 1974. Oh.

0: Love the way Bruce Hornsby plays the piano. Fantastic. 95.3 KGY with Kevin the Brit. Keeping you on the move on this lovely Friday. I don't think it's quite so lovely on the roads.
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0: Real busy driving around at the moment, and it's been like it for a couple of hours already. North I-5 after Pacific Avenue is stop and go all the way up through this squally. No accident or anything there, it's just a lot of traffic, and we're seeing the same situation. South I-5, straight out of the Nisqually Valley, round to exit 104. North I-5 getting onto Highway 101, traffic's backed onto the freeway once again tonight, and quite a long delay in that area. Stop and go after Capitol Boulevard as you head toward Highway 101, North I-5. 101 out to Shelton where it meets Highway 8. Real slow in that location right now. I guess a lot of people heading out for the weekend. Through the centre of Yelm's not too bad at the moment. Out to Yelm, Rainier and Tenino at the speed limit pretty much. And as I say, no accidents to report to you at the moment. Our next update for you at 4:15.
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0: Thurston County Fair continuing all weekend long with lots going on. It's going to be a little cooler tomorrow, so perhaps tomorrow's the right day to head on over to the Thurston County Fairgrounds and visit the Thurston County Fair. Plenty to see and do for all the kiddos and for the grown-ups too. And I see that there was an interesting ice cream stall there. Do like me some ice cream. Thurston County Fair on all weekend long through Sunday at the Thurston County Fairgrounds on Carpenter Road.
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0: This weekend, Olympia's KGY is celebrating the music and memories of the summer of 1974.
1: The soundtrack to your summer.
2: There's a drive into left field. That ball is going, going, and out of here. Henry Aaron has just tied Babe Ruth in the all-time home run parade.
3: And KGY was playing this in the summer of 1974.

0: This weekend, Olympia's KGY is celebrating the music and memories of the summer of 1974.
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2: She has a figure that makes the number 8 look like the number 1. And a smile that lights up the night. And it all belongs to Kid Dynamite!
3: And KGY was playing this in the summer of 1974.

Music and memories as we celebrate summer all weekend long of 1974. Four times an hour then. The average price of a gallon of gas was 55 cents a gallon. In downtown Olympia, though, you would have paid anywhere between 48 or 65, depending on where you went. Yeah.

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0: Real busy around the area at the moment. Let's deal with I-5 first of all. From DuPont all the way down to exit 104, we're stop and go. Now, I know the canoe journey is happening today, and I just wonder if that's causing some traffic in the area, because North I-5 as well is stop and go just about Martin Way all the way up through DuPont. So busy. North I-5 getting onto Highway 101. Still a backup of traffic onto the freeway. If you're heading further north, I suggest you move over to the left two lanes. Out to Shelton on 101. Yeah, we're slow where it meets Highway 8. Through the rest of the area, driving conditions are good, roads are dry, no accidents to report to you. A reminder to you, probably worth avoiding Phones Road as part of it is closed. Second Avenue in Tumwater from Linwood North. Well, is it north? Well, towards Olympia, let's put it that way. That's closed with local alternative routes as they're repaving 2nd Avenue. But that new roundabout is open. That's it for now. Next update for you in 15.
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0: Sunshine ending our day. It's been a lovely afternoon. Bit too warm for me, that's for sure. Into this evening, we'll start with mostly clear sky turning partly cloudy after midnight. And it'll be a close one sheet night, they would say in Britain. Overnight low tonight of 60. Tomorrow, we're going to kick off the day with cloudy sky and probably a couple of showers around. Through the day, it'll gradually brighten up, but it'll stay cooler than today with a high in the low 70s. Sunday, a shade warmer, and then we're back hotter again next week. Currently in downtown Olympia, it is 86.
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Olympia's greatest hits. It is Kevin the Brit with you through the afternoon as we're celebrating summer. Music and memories four times an hour from 1974. All we

0: 95.3 KGY, it is Kevin the Brit keeping you on the move this afternoon. It's 28 minutes to 5.
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0: 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While the earlier busy traffic now seems to be sorting itself out and easing, which is nice, still seeing North I-5 stop-and-go traffic after Martin Way for just a short span of time there. All seems to be clearer after Martin Way. South I-5 now much, much better. Still pretty slow after Martin Way round to exit 104, but not stop and go. Out to Shelton on Highway 101, where it meets Highway 8. That's improving. And we're also seeing improving traffic north I-5 getting on to Highway 101. Still a little backed onto the freeway. Out to Yelm, Rainier and Tenino, you should be at the speed limit, and our local roads not too bad. Driving conditions are good, roads are dry. Foams Road, totally worth avoiding with intermittent closures. Just avoid it. I totally would. Second Avenue, where it meets Linwood Avenue in Tumwater. Yes, that roundabout's open, but Second Avenue from Linwood up towards the hill is closed as they continue to do construction work and repaving in Tumwater area there. That's it for now. Our next update for you in 15. And this one brought to you by Extreme Collision in Shelton. Some people find them by accident. They make it look like it never happened.
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2: 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From the director of The Dirty Dozen. From the first second to the last, The Mean Machine means it. Burt Reynolds, Eddie Albert, in The Wildest Yet, The Longest Yard.
3: And KGY was playing this in the summer of 1974.

0: 95.3 KGY with Kevin the Brit in the sunshine. You gotta love this summer so far. It's been a bit too hot in times for me, but you know, still gotta love it. 10 minutes now to five.
1: KGY South Sound traffic.
0: While the earlier busy traffic now seems to be sorting itself out and easing, which is nice, still seeing North I-5 stop-and-go traffic after Martin Way for just a short span of time there. All seems to be clearer after Martin Way. South I-5 now much, much better. Still pretty slow after Martin Way round to exit 104, but not stop and go. Out to Shelton on Highway 101, where it meets Highway 8. That's improving. And we're also seeing improving traffic north I-5 getting on to Highway 101. Still a little backed onto the freeway. Out to Yelm, Rainier and Tenino, you should be at the speed limit, and our local roads not too bad. Driving conditions are good, roads are dry. Fones Road, totally worth avoiding with intermittent closures. Just avoid it. I totally would. Second Avenue, where it meets Linwood Avenue in Tumwater. Yes, that roundabout's open, but Second Avenue from Linwood up towards the hill is closed as they continue to do construction work and repaving in Tumwater area there. And that's it for now. Our next update for you at 5:50.
2: 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The Tacoma Rainiers are back in action.
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